0: 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Whew, blimey.
1: You can't see that I'm smiling because I'm on the radio, but I am. Because on the 26th of September, we're celebrating McHappy Day at McDonald's. For one day only, £1 from your meal goes to Ronald McDonald House UK, helping families stay close to their child in hospital. Don't miss McHappy Day at McDonald's, 26th of September. Excludes breakfast, saver menu meals and promotional meals. Participation varies.
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1: Good morning. In South Belfast, road users are advised that those traffic lights, that's on Stranmillis.

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1: 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Yorkshire, Yorkshire, Yorkshire tea.
0: Right, enough of that. How about Yorkshire tea, where everything's done proper?
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